called Change of Heart, which came out in 2023. And that was written by Margot Price and Jeremy Ivey. Elin Jewell, we heard Rain Rolled In from Sea of Tears, her 2009 release. Elin lives in Idaho, and she comes out here fairly often. She used to be in the area, and she would play the Narrows and places like that a lot. She recorded an album at the Narrows in Fall River, Massachusetts. But she seems to make it to the Cape, like, every year. And before that, we heard The Road by Amanda Ann Platt and the Honeycutters. They are a band from North Carolina. And that was an album called Amanda Ann Platt and the Honeycutters, which came out in 2017. And they don't get up here too often, but a couple of years ago, they were at the, in Northampton, what is it called? Oh, darn, I can't think of it. Not the Iron Horse, but the one that is associated with it. Anyway, in Northampton, they were all there. And that was really nice because I had never been to that venue before. Dar Williams did The Way I Go from her latest album, Hummingbird Highway, which came out in 2025. So that catches us up. And I thought that I would play you a song by Garnet Rogers from Canada, and then we'll do a tribute to Glenn Hansard, the Irish singer-songwriter, actor, who died this week in an accident on his motorcycle in just outside of Dublin, Ireland. Okay, so here is Garnet Rogers doing Summer Lightning, and I hope you like that. He's the brother of the late Stan Rogers, and here we go.

through the bighorn mountains, the hills were heavy with new fallen snow. The sun-bright hills were dappled like a pony.

Hey, so that was Garnet Rogers doing Summer Lightning from an album called Get a Witness Live. And it's really kind of hard to find his albums if you don't buy them, you know, at concerts and things. And we've been kind of following him around. I really like him a lot. And he usually has like 7 or 8 guitars with him that he brings all the way from Canada, but where he lives. With his wife, Gail, who is a horsewoman. And so they have chickens. And one time I was talking to him at a convention in Portland, a music convention, and he was telling me about one chicken that would sit on his lap on the porch, and it was some sort of a Sussex chicken. Very nice. So next up, I think we're going to just remember Glenn Hansard, who died Wednesday morning in a motorcycle accident. He had been playing at a club that evening, and this happened at like 4:30 in the morning, and it was on the outskirts of Dublin. And there's been such an outpouring of love and caring for this man. He just helped so many people. He was a real mentor for a lot of young artists, and he was mentored himself. When he was 13, he dropped out of school in Dublin, where he and his mom lived, and he was busking on the streets. And he really especially loved Bob Dylan and Van Morrison, and he covered a lot of their songs. And one time, I think it was in 2005, he was in a rehearsal studio, and Bob Dylan was standing in the doorway, and Glenn went over to him and he said, "My meeting you must be like when you met Woody." And they just really hit it off. And the next day, Bob's manager called Glenn and asked him if he would open for Bob Dylan for 5 nights in a row in London very shortly. So he did that, and then he and his band, The Frames, also opened for Bob Dylan on a tour in New Zealand and Australia shortly after that. So I haven't seen any comments yet from Bob Dylan on Glenn's death, but there have been comments from Bruce Springsteen and Barack Obama and a lot of other people, and especially some young sort of not well-known artists, including one that I kind of know, Jenna Nichols from New York State, and she apparently met him, and he really encouraged her. And a lot of people have stories like that, but it's very sad, very sad. He left a wife and a young son who was born in 2022. And but this is the song that I'm going to play now. It's called Falling Slowly, and it's part of a film called Once. It was like an indie film that did very well, and it was turned into a play, and it toured. And but this song was written by Glenn and his the woman who also is in the movie. I'm trying to find her name in my notes here, but I'll get that. Oh, here it is, Markita Irglova, and she is a pianist and singer from, and she her background is Czech and Icelandic. And they were approached, she and Glenn were approached to star in a feature film called Once, and which is about a struggling musician who falls in love. And Falling Slowly, which you're about to hear, won an Oscar for the Best Original Song in 2008. So here it is, and we'll hear some other songs by Glenn. So this one is Falling Slowly. I'm sure you'll know it. I mean, it was very popular. Okay.

gonna make it cross this tightrope. But I'm coming for my prize. No more I'll be waiting round while life just passes by.

sure which way to turn. Why must a man lose everything to find out what he wants? But I'm gonna wait until it feels right.

Okay. So that was a tribute to Glenn Hansard, the Irish musician, songwriter, and actor who died on Wednesday, just outside of Dublin, in a motorcycle crash. And he was 56. And so that last song was by Olivia Vedder, and her father is Eddie Vedder, and Glenn Hansard and the two of them wrote that song for a movie called Flag Day, and that was on the soundtrack. And oh dear, I'll be right back. I have to go open the door. I'll be just right back. Okay, so that was My Father's Daughter from the soundtrack of that movie. And before that, we heard High Hope by Glenn Hansard, and that was from Rhythm and Repose from 2012. Winning Streak was written and performed by Glenn Hansard from Didn't He Ramble from 2015. And Glenn Hansard and Markita Irglova performed the Dylan song You Ain't Going Nowhere, and that was for the soundtrack of I'm Not There, the movie. And Falling Slowly was the song that they won an award for from the movie Once. So that catches us up. And here is something by Ward Hayden and the Outliers, who are going to be performing tomorrow night in Stonington, and it was going to be in Mystic next to the river, but they've changed the venue to the Hounds, which is a venue near the Pafford Marsh on Route 1 in Stonington, right where you turn off Route 1 to go down into Stonington Borough, and it's from 6 to 8, and they ask that people not arrive before 5:30. So that's it. I'm not sure what the weather... I didn't see anything about the weather postponement. They were postponed from their last date because it was raining that night, and so they switched it to August 3rd. Okay, so here are Ward Hayden and the Outliers doing Shelley Johnson...

0: Who can say no to Over the Rainbow by Judy Garland? That was requested by Robert from Groton, and that was lovely, from The Wizard of Oz. And before that, we heard Shelley Johnson by Ward Hayden and the Outliers from their album Free Country, and they are going to be performing in Mystic tomorrow night, actually in Stonington. They've been moved, the venue's been moved to The Hounds, which is next, well, it's actually on the Pafford Marsh, where the Osprey stand is, if you know where that is. But anyway, okay, I'm sure you can find it online, the directions. Okay, and it's from 6 to 8 tomorrow night as part of the Blue Monday series of music and Mystic. Okay, so here are a couple of bird notes to make us legal.
1: This is Bird Note. Zoos can be great places to see birds, and not just in an aviary. Next time you visit, keep an eye out for wild birds that choose to live in this urban green space. One frequent visitor at many zoos is the black-crowned night heron. At the St. Louis Zoo, there's often one hanging around the outdoor penguin exhibit, hoping to steal a stray fish from the penguin's food. Elsewhere, night herons are after more than a quick meal. Since the late 1800s, a large rookery of black-crowned night herons has nested at the Smithsonian's National Zoo in Washington, D.C. Chicago's Lincoln Park Zoo hosts hundreds of night herons. And at the Detroit Zoo, several dozen pairs take up their summer residence in trees near the crocodile exhibit. Night herons love nesting near bodies of water, where they can catch fish, frogs, and other prey. So a zoo that has a pond or two nearby turns out to be a perfect spot for a night heron rookery. Wildlife-friendly landscaping can create opportunities for species that struggle to find habitat elsewhere. For black-crowned night herons, a city zoo can be home sweet home. For Bird Note, I'm Michael Stein.

This is Bird Note. At midday, it might seem like the birds that were so active in the morning have gone silent, maybe even vanished. But there are some birds that, much like people, rally in the afternoon, offering a second chance to see and hear them. Cormorants are sleek water birds that dive for fish. There are cormorant species found all over the world. The double-crested cormorant is the most common in North America. During the summer breeding season, this species has two peak times for hunting. The first around 9 a.m. and the second around 3 p.m. So if you're out in the afternoon, you might find a cormorant hard at work diving for fish. Cormorants don't spend most of their time looking for food, though. They catch their prey efficiently, letting them spend most of their day loafing around, drying their feathers in the sun, and croaking at their neighbors. Sounds like an ideal day for many human anglers, too. Reel in a few fish, then kick back and relax. For Bird Note, I'm Ariana Rimmel. Bird Note is grateful to former board member and photographer extraordinaire Owen Deutsch and his wife Rona Talcott for their strong support over the years.

Okay, so, well, I'm going to be heading out, and Jim will be up next playing mostly country, sort of country, for the next 3 hours. So stay tuned, and Bridget will be back in 2 weeks. And I'm Helen. I was filling in for her tonight. And thank you so much for listening and for the calls. And I hope you have a great rest of the weekend. There's not much left of it, but anyway, thank you. So I'm going to say you've been listening to WCNI New London. I'm leaving you with one last Mary Chapin song, and it is called Girl and Her Dog. And here you go, WCNI New London.

WCNI New London. Well, hello, everybody. I'm Jimbo, and I'm going to be sitting in for somebody. And the person's name has slipped my mind. It's been a while. But I'll want to play a little country stuff tonight, and maybe some quirky stuff as well, and maybe a little gospel. And I hope you enjoy tonight's show. I guess we'll get on with it, eh?

That was a pretty cool piece, eh? I dig that. That was Henry Kaiser. Henry Kaiser. And with a two-cut cut. That was Steamboat Gwine Round the Bend and How Green Was My Valley. And that was very enjoyable. And that was from the compilation. Was a tribute album to John Fahey. Let me just straighten out my mics here. A tribute album called Revenge of Blind Joe Death. The John Fahey tribute album. There's a whole bunch of great artists on that record, including Canned Heat and so forth. But maybe we'll pick a few more out of that one before we're done tonight. And I want to tell you about the Madonna Place. It is a family resource center located at 240 Main Street in Norwich, Connecticut. They provide a variety of valuable services. 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Good information. And let's see what else is going on in the community. We've got some notes up here. There's an emergency blood shortage. Blood donors are needed now. In June, the blood supply in the U.S. fell nearly 25%. Summer is the height of the trauma season, so blood donations are especially critical during this time. The American Red Cross has declared an emergency blood shortage. The shortage is especially serious for platelets and types O positive and B negative blood. The Red Cross distributes about 40% of the nation's blood supply. 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Someone in the U.S. receives a blood transfusion every 2 seconds. 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To make an appointment to give blood now, you can use the Blood Donor app. Call 1-800-RED-CROSS, 1-800-733-2767, or visit theredcrossblood.org. Okay, that business out of the way, but good information. I used to give blood, but I'm a little past my blood-giving prime these days. And it doesn't really hurt, you know. And they used to feed us, you know. We'd go over to this place and on a lunch break in Hartford and go over there to the Red Cross place, and they'd take your blood. And they always had a pile of sandwiches, man. I mean, like, just that was the best part of it. Anyway, I didn't do it for the sandwiches, though. Okay, let's get back on the stick here and listen to, let's see if you can guess who this is.

Don't you dare touch my hat. All right. That was fun. All right, gonna eject that. Hey, knock it off. Oh, well. Here we go with the fun city here. All right. Bear with me.

Hey, that was Jess Klein. Jess Klein, Little White Dove, on the album Draw Them Near. Before that, of course, that was Why I Love It, Don't Touch My Hat. And I told you about the Henry Kaiser, Steamboat Wine Round a Bend, from the Revenge of Blind Joe Death album, tribute to John Fahey. See if we can play some more of those tunes sometime here shortly. All right, let's keep moving on.

Let me ride in your big Cadillac, Lord Jesus. That, of course, was Blaze Foley, the late great Blaze Foley, on the album The Dog Years, 1975 to 1978, on Fat Possum Records. Prior to that, we heard a little instrumental from one of my favorite bands, country bands. That would be the Horseflies, from their album Fresh Old Time String Band Music on Rounder. Before that, we heard a good old Grateful Dead tune, Alabama Getaway, covered by Jesse McReynolds, Jim and Jesse of the Grand Ole Opry. And before that, we heard the Pretenders and Emmy Lou Harris do She. That was a tune from, where are we? From Songbird, Rare Tracks and Forgotten Gems. And Graham Parsons' tune. And I guess we're going to hear, we're going to do a little PSA here. Something timely. To assist families who have concerns about immigration enforcement, particularly in regards to the possibility of the deportation or detainment of guardians and the impact that could have on their children, the Connecticut Governor's Office has developed a useful toolkit that people can utilize. There is no cost to utilize any of the documents contained in the toolkit, and neither attorneys nor court action are needed. If you are worried about what will happen to your children if you are detained or deported, you should make a family preparedness plan. We hope that you never have to use your plan, but having one may help reduce the stress of the unexpected. You can download the kit from the Connecticut website at portal.ct.gov/governor/immigration-resources-family-preparedness-plan? And the language. I guess you enter your language. That is sponsored by the state of Connecticut, and there is no expiration date on that. And that is the Immigration Resources Family Preparedness Plan. Needed out there. Hey, also wanted to tell you about something a little less serious, and that is about the new music series at the Connecticut College Arboretum. 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You can park along William Street at 33 Gallows Lane or on the Connecticut College campus after 5 p.m. and any space designated for faculty and staff. 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Awesome. That sounds like fun. Whoops. Just bumped my mic. Sorry. Sorry, Mike. All right. Quick review here. Yep, Blaze Foley, Horseflies, Jesse McReynolds, The Pretenders with Emmy Lou Harris doing Graham Parsons covers, actually. All right, let's see, where are we at? Let's see a little more bluegrass, I reckon.

nobody can sing like Irma Thomas. I am a huge fan of Irma Thomas. That's an old classic New Orleans tune, and that was, I believe that was part of a compilation, different artists put an album together for the after the New Orleans floods, you know, with the hurricane. Yep, After the Rain, that's the name of it, come out in 2015. At, let's see if I got some more Herman Thomas in my box of tricks here. Alrighty, let's see, what do we hear? We heard after Blaze Foley, we heard Bill Monroe, Wicked Path of Sin, good old classic bluegrass tune, gospel, and then Irma Thomas, and we heard Cowboy Junkies in there doing Ooh Las Vegas, from the album Ooh Las Vegas. All right, let's move on. I want to hear, yes, a little more, let's get a little more religion here, eh?

WCNI New London. How you doing tonight, folks? This is Jimbo here, sitting in for somebody. I'm telling you the truth, I don't remember who I'm sitting in for, but I volunteered and here I am. Been listening to some country and a little bit of gospel music. And a little soulful tune there from Irma Thomas. And I have minor problems with the CD players, as you know, that's a usual thing here. I want to try CD number 3. We'll try this again. See if this works. And we'll crank it up. Hope this pans out. Well, I hope you're having a good evening. If you're working, hope we're not, putting you to sleep at your desk here, but we'll try to rock out a little bit more.

Yeah, I'm still here. I'm wide awake now. I brought a bottle of Dr. Pepper, of all things. I haven't had a Dr. Pepper since I was a kid. But it's funny, my sister and I were talking about, growing up and how my dad came home with a case of Dr. Pepper one time. That's the only time we got, like, carbonated soda. My mother didn't believe in carbonated drinks. But my dad, I don't know where he got it, but he came home with a whole case of that stuff. And we knocked ourselves out drinking that Dr. Pepper, and then we woke ourselves up. So I'll be interested if I sleep tonight. But, it tastes okay. It tastes kind of funny, but... excuse me. But, Dr. Pepper. Sort of the only reason I'm awake right now. I usually go to bed with the chickens. Anyway, hey, I want to tell you about the Connecticut Food Bank. 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All right, let's go back in time here and see what we... switch the computer page here. Get to the right spot. WCNI Radio 90.9, broadcasting to you live, sort of, from the halls of academia. The last thing we heard was Guy Clark doing Texas Croaking. Before that, Johnny Cash, I Never Picked Cotton, Blaze Foley, Big Cheeseburgers, and Good French Fries from the Dog Years. And we heard Hot Burrito from the Mavericks. I think we heard that a couple of times. But, all right, we're doing all right here. We're doing okay. I'm going to see what else I can dig out of my box here. And maybe switch it up a little

was interesting. Let's see, we got a little confusion here with the CDs. Should be playing single, but they're not. Bear with me a sec here. I'm going to get you squared away here shortly. All right. Let's try it again. Apologize for that.

Hey, how you doing? DJ Jimbo, and I am still awake. Hey, old Dr. Pepper's doing its thing. Hey, I want to tell you about Alcoholics Anonymous, AA. 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And I'd also like to tell you about the American Red Cross. Is proud to partner with the Lions Club across Connecticut to host 29 blood drives throughout the month of June. Oh, well, I guess this expired. Well, we'll pass that one. Sorry about that. 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Amazing. All right, we got that business out of the way. And let's see, what do we hear? We heard a couple by Linda Ronstadt and Emmy Lou Harris, Across the Border. I think we opened with that. Then we heard Cowboy Junkies, because Cheap Is How I Feel, from the Caution Horses album. Then I heard a little piece by little Cinda Williams called Nothing. That was a Dallas Van Zandt tune, I believe. And then we heard Sheryl Crow doing Return of the Grievous Angel, Juanita from Return of the Grievous Angel, the Graham Parsons tribute album. All right, where are we at here?

whole thing from Blaze Foley, he's always kind of fun, well, generally. I just cue him up there. See what he's got for us here.

cars go by. I'm gonna hunt you up and ask you, have you found out anything new? Or are you hanging to the best you have with a steamboat whistle blue? I've been right here since 9 o'clock, and believe you me, that's true. I just look at the waterways journal,

While the city's grown up where it looks all square like a crossword puzzle on the landscape. It looks like an electric shaver now where the courthouse used to be. The grass is all synthetic, and we don't know for sure about the food. The only thing we know for sure is it's still boat whistle food. I'd sit and watch my TV if I thought I could trust the news. About the only thing I trust these days, them

WCNI New London. This is Jimbo, still awake and still with you. Are you still with me? Hard to say. John Hartford, we're going to play a couple more of them, John Hartford. There was a weird tune in there. I don't know how it slipped into that compilation there. Let's go back and have a look at what we heard. We heard Lucinda Williams. I told you about that. And Sheryl Crow doing Juanita from the Return of the Grievous Angel, Graham Parsons CD. Heard Blaze Foley do Election Day. That was not such a jolly tune, was it? And then we heard Elvis Costello doing Sleepless Nights. That was also on Return of the Grievous Angel. But, And then something a little more upbeat there with John Hartford. And we're going to hear a couple more from John. So, it's 11 o'clock and I'm still awake. Are you? All right. Let's see what's on CD.

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That was the Agents of Terra, T-E-R-R-A. 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

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The Red Cross. Well, we talked about the Red Cross, didn't we? Oh. Well, I'll tell you about lung health. 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All right. Let's go back to the machine here and make sure we didn't miss anything. Last time we announced the set, me, can't blame anybody else. Yeah. We're John Hartford, up the hill where they do the boogie. Real-time travelers, Patty, won't you drink some cider from real-time thinking old time? And then John Hartford again, the first girl I love, and the Agents of Terror doing their version of Cotton Eye Joe, with a little kind of island swing to it. All right. Let's hear Smoke Tunes.

That was nice. Oh, that was Jerry Douglas. Dobro Master. That song was called Little Martha. All right. Let's see what else we got up our sleeves here.

That was kind of cool, you know? That was the Agents of Terror, along with the Horseflies, doing the tune that has just the best title of any song I've heard in a long time. And it is Pork Fat Makes My Chicken Tan. I love it. But I guess that would, you know, you put a little pork fat in there with your chicken, and that, yeah, gives it a nice tan color, right? I'm guessing. But that is that's a variation on another old tune. The name escapes me. Oh, Sally Ann, that's the name of it. An old-timey tune, Appalachian music. All right, we've got a half hour to go before the witching hour. And I think I'm going to save the rest of my Dr. Pepper here for the week after next when I'm back from 9 to midnight entertaining you. And, okay, we'll play another couple of tunes.

Volunteers who take care of the new intakes and care for those cats who need more TLC and often need medicine given to them. If you have 2 hours a week...

And well, I hope you can hear. I had another line on here. Well, I hope you heard that message. Maybe I'll read another one before we go. But, all right, let's get back on it.

WCNI, New London. Well, folks, it clock has struck midnight. It's actually one after, and been kind of fun. And I'll see you in a couple of weeks, so you'll hear me in a couple of weeks, and hope to hear from you as well. And hope things are going well for you. Times are tough right now, I know, but we'll get through it. God bless you, and God bless your families, and better days are coming. All right. Good night. 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

0: My name is Joe Thompson. I'm 29 years old and I have a career that I love as a systems analyst. Career. It still sounds cool to say that word. I never could have gotten on this path without a college degree. And if the college me were here, he'd tell you.
1: I never would have gotten to college without big brothers, big sisters. I could have ended up anywhere, on the streets even. But college? Joe Thompson? Not likely. My big brother helped me out. He taught me I could do anything, at a time when a lot of people were saying just the opposite.
2: And to a 7-year-old, that means a lot. 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
0: 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And then we'll all break out in song.
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accidentally. 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I could make so many things

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I'm sorry, I have always been alive. Just to think I could have left the fair with my dignity intact, and fled from the stage with the world's second best slim tribute act.

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References, references, references. 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

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I was just one.

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0: Hi there, my name's Jamie Meyer, and I'm the production director here at WCNI New London. Lately, I've been getting a lot of complaints that our station doesn't sound as slick and well-produced as some of our competitors. So we've decided to add some woozy wetsits for our DJs. We think you'll like it. So, welcome to the new WCNI New London, possibly the slickest radio station in the world.
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book that I read.

I know? 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

There are two wolves, dark and light. Which one wins in the blue black night? Which other one you feed in the new frontier? Bait with decoy deer steer. Walking mind just round and round. Not feeling up and making sound. Which way is up?

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This is Jack Cassidy of Hot Tuna from Time to Time, and you are listening to WCNI, New London, Connecticut.

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Ask any cabbie, what is the way to Warm Lane? Ah, yes, Warm Lane, I know that.

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1: Down from Ipkar and Basara.
0: Through Ardika, push on going. 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

0: Italianka, da zu Tomski an Taganka. 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
1: Is Palianka here already?
0: Wait a minute, let's go, Sadie. I have seen some.

Well, good morning, Southern New England. It's your guy, DJ Gus here, kicking off this very wet Monday morning smoothly, as we always do. Glad you have taken the time to sit with me this morning, and we're going to kick it off smoothly.

as the morning continues and the weather stays wet, we're going to stay smooth. My man, the jazz man, Lenny Van, checked in with me this morning, made sure I made it in, because the weather's bad out here in New London. And also got a line from my sister. She informed me that she just picked up a pair of classic Pia Flyers in black. Caught my interest with that. So we've been listening to Antares Lounge called Faded Polaroids. And then we checked in with Brownie, Think Twice. And we're about to hear from Jeffrey Smith, track entitled Paradise. Stay with me this morning, people, because it's going to get real smooth.

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So, as we wrap up this first hour of smoothness, I want to give you some info on what you've been listening to. In the second half of the hour, we hit you with a new composition from Joyce Coolin. It's a 4-track EP entitled Let's Get Away. And the track that you heard was Outskirts of Town. Then we hit you with UG Groove from a relatively new CD called The Phoenix. And that track was called Those Nights Alone. Then we hit you with Charles Mora from the CD I'll Be There. And that was the track that he just put out. Then Byron Miller, he dropped you a track called Secrets of Love. And then we just finished up with my main man. I am such a big fan of Bob Baldwin, and he just dropped a new CD called Bespoke. And that track is entitled Don't Sweat the Small Stuff. So we're going to continue, and we're going to continue with a guy called Child Noah. And this is Truman Jazz.

You're listening to WCNI. So, that was Cal Harris Jr. Saturday morning. And you're listening to your guy Gus here at WCNI. And we're going to keep it moving. We're going to drop you with some Andy Snitzer.

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1: So, I want to give you some more info for what you've been listening to. You just finished listening to the new Bob Baldwin Bespoke LP, the track entitled Rise Above It. Then you were listening to Dee Brown from the CD Remember You. That track was entitled I Want You To. Then the Jazz Holdouts with Working, Andy Snitzer with Passion Play, Kyle Harris with Saturday Morning, Greg Spiro with Copper, Dustin Mocha with Rainy Nights, and Child Noah with Truman Jazz. So we're going to hit my girl Kayla Walters. Enjoy. All right.

You're listening to WCNI New London. So, this last hour or half hour, let me update you. I hit you with some Dee Brown. I want you to. Blair Bryant, Chocolate for Breakfast. Kayla Waters, Bountiful. Cal Harris Jr., Closer. Norman Brown, Chillax. Third Force, Revelation of the Heart. Michael Bruin, Happy Hour. And I just broke you off with Dare to Fly by Blake Arrington. So, we're going to continue with this last hour of smoothness. And I'm going to hit you off with some Ollie Silk. Take some time out.

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0: Well, it's that 12 o'clock hour, and I am going to bid you farewell, and I'll see you after my guy in 2 weeks, because next Monday, you'll be sitting here spending time with the jazz man, listening to A Touch of Jazz. And as always, take care of yourselves, be blessed and fruitful. Have a good week.
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0: That was trippy.
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5: And remember, no matter what it is that you may be burning, please burn it responsibly, even on a day like today, especially when you're indoors. Because obviously, probably not going to start a fire outside today, but you could still start one inside, and nobody wants that. So whatever you're burning, please burn it responsibly. That is a message from Smokey Bear, Dancin' Alice, and your friends here at WCNI New London. I am Dancin' Alice, and you are listening to WCNI New London. Excuse me. And let me tell you what I played. Oh my goodness. In this opening set, started off with the Slambovian Circus of Dreams, Alice in Space, and then a little Ziggy Marley today. Instead of Bob, we heard Butterflies. I played that because I just was so enjoying watching the butterflies flying around my yard yesterday. Had, I don't know, at least 5 different kinds of butterflies in my yard, probably more. And that's the power of planting pollinator plants. And then our Dose of Dead today, excuse me, was a Foreplay. We heard Mississippi Half Step. Ooh, let me try that again. We started off with Mississippi Half Step. Oh my goodness. We started the Dead set off with Mississippi Half Step. And that is actually from yesterday, August 2nd, 1976, Colt Park in Hartford, which is why I played it for the historical value. Maybe some of you were there. And then from today in 1982, August 3rd, 1982, 2 from Kansas City, Missouri, we heard Althea and Minglewood Blues. And then we jumped to August 3rd, 1994, East Rutherford, New Jersey, for Samba in the Rain. Because, well, yeah. If you were looking for a day to Samba in the Rain, today certainly fits that bill. So I already told you that it is August 3rd, and what is it? Oh my goodness. I'll get there. Give me a second. All right. Well, it is National Watermelon Day here in the U.S., and all over the world, apparently, it is Clean Your Floors Day. So, we're going to kick this set off with something new from an artist I really don't know much about. Her name is Lo Steele. She's like a jazzy, bluesy, kind of mellow, kind of a good overall rainy day feel. And the name of this tune is A Garden Floor. So that's not a floor that you really need to keep super clean, but it works because today, I forgot to say, it's a New Music Monday. So here we go with Lo Steele and Garden Floor.

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It'll be here in the morning.

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0: left one another, they got together one day. That other looked at the other, and this is what they say: I got something. She said, what you got? Wine, oh wine, let's have a big time, drinking wine.
1: That set got a little bit out of order. I don't know why. I put it in so that it would be all flowed, so it would flow, but it didn't quite work. So anyway, we started off with Low Steel from Only a Drop. That just came out recently because today is a New Music Monday, and the name of that tune was Garden Floor. And I played that because today is Keep Your Floors Clean Day. And then immediately after that was supposed to be Dwayne Betts' Keep My Hands Clean, because clean floors. But somehow the playlist got a little wonky. And so after Low Steel, we heard Charlie Crockett with My Last Drink of Wine from one of his 2026 releases, Age of the Ram. And then he did his own thing. So he released Age of the Ram and then did his own thing and released a private indie label release a couple months later. And then that last tune we heard was a remastered Lightning Hopkins from 1961, newly and freshly remastered. And that tune was called Wine Spodiote, and I played that because it is also it's National White Wine Day, and it's National Watermelon Day, but I couldn't find a song for watermelons. You know, I'm good, but you know. All right, and I would like to remind everybody that you are listening to WCNI New London. Also streaming on WCNIRadio.org, which I haven't said in a long time. Months, I think, actually. And also, while I'm doing things I haven't done in a long time, let me do this really quickly. Some of the material on this program may be offensive to some listeners. WCNI encourage listener discretion. The following program contains ideas and opinions of Shelley, the opinions of the DJ or creator of the program. These opinions do not necessarily reflect the opinions or ideas of WCNI Connecticut College, Community Rated Connecticut College, or any thinking sentient organism in the universe other than Dance Analysis herself, assuming, of course, that Dance Analysis is a thinking sentient organism in the first place. Whew! Okay. Wow. All right, so now let's jump into the trivia. Excuse me, I don't know, it's got a really bad cough today. Today in 1492, Cristoforo Colombo left Spain with his three ships, the Santa Maria, the Nina, and the Pinta. And that's all we're going to say about that because, you know, there's a lot of controversy now. But the fact remains that he did leave Spain today in 1492, and he did reach the Bahamas on October 12th, 1492. Today in 1527, John Rutt sent the first letter from North America. He sent it from St. John's in Newfoundland. Presumably sent it back to England, I'm guessing. Today in 1678, the first ship was built in America by Robert LaSalle. And today in 1750... a simple and thoroughly prepared school management was the name of the first book of teaching methods. And today in 1888, at Lake George, New York, the American Canoe Association was founded. And of course, you know, no, I don't have a song to celebrate canoes. It would be good, though. There should be a song about just floating around in a canoe. And today in... where'd it go? Today in 1900, Firestone, Tire and Rubber Company was founded, and that gives me a chance to play you this one. This Here Come the Mummies from their latest called Road Trip, and definitely want to thank Mummy Cass for that fantastic station ID I've been playing for the last couple months or so. And here is Mummy Cass and the rest of the Mummies with The Rubber Meets the Road.

0: Hey, Mr. Grumpy Gills. 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
1: I don't wanna know what you gotta do.
0: Just keep swimming, just keep swimming, just keep swimming, swimming, swimming. 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
1: Dory, no singing.
0: Oh, oh, oh, oh,
1: Dory.
0: I love to swim in.
1: Dory.
0: When you want to swim, you want
1: See,
0: to
1: I'm gonna
0: people.
1: Get stuck now with that song. Now it's in my head.
0: Sorry,

0: All right, that was a band called Hypnotica. The tune is called Submarine. That is from their 2026 release, Big Bang Boom. And before that, Nikki T and the Snake Charmers from their 2026 release, Ain't Wasting Time. We heard Waiting on the Sunshine. Before Nikki T was the Pontchartrain Shakers with a tune called Sunshine from their 2026 release, Love, Peace, and Chicken Grease. And I played those three because today in 1958, the first vessel crossed the North Pole underwater. That vessel was the Nautilus submarine, and the mission was known as Operation Sunshine. And before that, we heard the Mummies from their latest Where the Rubber Hits the Road. It was the title track, and it worked out pretty well, because today in 1900, Firestone Tire and Rubber Company was founded. And as usual, the trivia, generally speaking, doesn't always line up so well with the new music, but we do our best. And then sometimes I just play stuff that has nothing to do with the trivia, which is what I'm going to do right now. I'm going to play you something from the Tedeschi Trucks' latest. It's called, the latest one is called Future Soul. And I think the tune that we're going to hear, yeah, we're going to go with this, this tune, which is called Devil Be Gone. So something new from the Tedeschi Trucks Band.
1: Our new record, Future Soul, was a blast making. We really hope you enjoy it.

0: All right, that's new from the Tedeschi Trucks Band from their latest Future Soul. That tune is called Devil Be Gone, and we want to wish Susan Tedeschi a speedy recovery. She had to cancel a couple of shows last week to get some medical attention. She was having some issues with her appendix, so hopefully she's all healed up and back out on the road with the band. I know they had to cancel, I think it was either Floyd Fest or Lock-In, one of the bigger festivals that they do every year, and she was very apologetic, and she's never had to cancel shows before, so wishing her a very speedy recovery, because that's the right thing to do, and selfishly because I am really looking forward to seeing them live at the end of this month. That brings us right up to the halfway point of this New Music Monday, and if you listen to the show ever at all in the last 2 decades-ish, then you know that learning is good for your brain because it keeps you from walking around with a head full of mush, and you know that now is the time where I'm going to ask you to take a deep breath in. Exhale slowly, clear some space in your head, and I am going to hopefully put some knowledge in there.
1: As your body grows bigger,
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1: It's great to learn,
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1: It's Schoolhouse Rocking, a chip off the block of your favorite Schoolhouse Rock.
3: 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We have a lot to learn today.
4: On summer nights, the lights of fireflies are beautiful and their flashes help them attract mates. I wonder, though, wouldn't those same flashes of light also help predators home in on a tasty snack?
5: Some animals are carefully camouflaged and predators can't see them, but you're right, Don. Others stand out prominently. Fireflies are one example of a prominent animal, monarch butterflies another.
4: But Yael, monarch butterflies taste awful and are poisonous. Their bright orange color works to warn birds and other predators away from a very unpleasant experience. Are fireflies poisonous too?
5: You guessed it, they are. Predators show intense aversion to them. Some die within hours of eating fireflies. In a 2018 study, American researchers reported that bats showed intense aversion to the beetles, always spitting them out, coughing and shaking their heads.
4: Bats? Why bats?
5: Bats are one of the most important predators of night-active insects.
4: Well, Yael, everybody knows that bats use sonar echolocation to find insect prey in the darkness of the night. Could firefly light flashes really warn them away, like the monarch's colors do for birds?
5: Bats can also see. Researchers did an experiment to test the role that vision and echolocation play in bats' detection of fireflies. They exposed bats to two groups of fireflies. One group was normal. In the other, fireflies were darkened by having their bioluminescent organs covered over with paint. The bats could learn to avoid either group of fireflies, but they learned faster with normal than with darkened fireflies. Vision and echolocation work together to help bats avoid the unpleasant mistake of eating a firefly.
4: This moment of science comes from Indiana University. I'm Don Glass.
5: And I'm Yael Cassander.
6: I'm Dr. Anthony Lizerwitz, and this is Climate Connections. Iowa, Kansas, Nebraska, and Oklahoma have long been considered the heart of Tornado Alley. But Illinois, which historically averages about 50 tornadoes... I'm Dr. Anthony Lizerwitz, and this is Climate Connections. The impacts of climate change can be a headache for home gardeners. Heavy storms can flood beds and drown seedlings, and hot dry spells can leave soil parched and cracked. But Lee Reinhardt's garden fares better than most. That's because as summer fades to fall, When many people abandon their gardens until spring, he plants cover crops. Reinhardt, a sustainable agriculture specialist in Pennsylvania, says cover crops are not grown to be harvested, but to build healthy, nutrient-rich soil.
7: That really good, rich, tilth, earthy soil feel and smell that we know.
6: He plants winter rye, red clover, and hairy vetch, a vining plant with pink or purple flowers. 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
7: I really don't have puddling.
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3: It's such a good feeling to know you're alive. It's such a happy feeling. You're growing inside, and when you wake up ready to say, I think I'll make a snappy new day. It's such a good feeling, a very good feeling, the feeling you know that we're friends. You know, you can always help to make each day a special day by just your being yourself. You grow in your own way. Everyone does. That's one reason each one of us is different and special. And people can like us exactly as we are.

0: Now get out there and spread that message to the people.
1: All right, everybody. Hope you learned something. And interesting that fireflies are equally, or not equally, but are toxic as well as monarch butterflies, and use colors to let predators know that. Also interesting is that they're both very much in threat of population decline, and you can help. Monarchs can be helped by planting the right sorts of pollinators in your garden. Milkweed, but not just milkweed. Everybody talks about the milkweed, and yes, monarchs specifically do need milkweed, but they also need other things. And if you're looking to want to help out, there's a great organization called Monarch Watch, and that will tell you all the plants that you need to really support the entire life cycle of the monarch butterfly, not just the milkweed. And if you're really, really so inclined and motivated, you can plant all those plants, and then you can let Monarch Watch know, and you can get a little plaque for your garden that certifies you as a monarch way station, which is pretty cool. And a lot of the things that you need to do to help monarchs are the same things that you need to do to help fireflies, lightning bugs, whatever you want to call them. Lightning bugs actually, they spend like 2 years. It's a 2-year life cycle, and they spend a significant amount of that time in leaf litter and tall grass. So while there may be varying opinions about whether no-mow mays help bees, leaving your leaf litter, leaving your grass tall, absolutely 100% helps fireflies. And you can learn more about fireflies and all the other pollinators and the things that they need at Pollinator Pathway. That's another great organization. And that will help you if you want to set up a pollinator garden in your yard. And you can learn from other people. And they're a wonderful organization, and you can get a

0: little plaque from them as well if you plant the right plants. So you can help lightning bugs and monarchs and a whole bunch of other hawk moths and hummingbirds and bees and things, and luna moths and all that stuff just by planting the right plants. All right, so gonna step down off my soapbox a little bit there, and before I move on and get back into the trivia, I just want to remind everybody, I announced this a couple weeks ago, this Saturday, August 8th, at Vinny's Juke and Jive in Middletown, our very own DJ Will Reed is going to be taking the mic and the rocking some tunes during the band breaks at the second Saturday swing dance, Vinny's Juke and Jive in Middletown. That is this Saturday from 7:30 to 10:30. Live music by Tenpenny Bounce. And then, like I said, our very own DJ Will Reed will be there dancing and playing some music. There is an admission fee. And I'm sure you can find out more by going to Vinny's Jump and Jive website or giving them a call. But that is this Saturday, August 8th, our very own DJ Will Reed from the House Rent Party going to be spinning some tunes up at Vinny's Jump and Jive for the second Saturday swing dance extravaganza up there. Right. I think that was all had to tell you about that. So let's get back into the trivia. Today in 1963, the Beatles made their final appearance at the Cavern Club in Liverpool. They had supposedly reportedly played nearly 300 shows in 2 years there. 274. In 2.5 years. When they first started, they were making approximately $14 a gig. And when they ended, they were making approximately $840 a gig. In other Beatles news today, also in 1963, the very first magazine, fan magazine, called Beatles Monthly was published. It ran for 77 editions. And at its peak, had over 350,000 subscribers. And today in 1964, Beatles hit number one for the fifth time in the U.S. in 7 months with A Hard Day's Night. And I always thought there was one more Beatles thing. No, maybe not. I could have sworn there was one more Beatles thing that popped up in this trivia, but that's enough for me to play a couple tunes off of a release that came out this year. It's called Stax Does the Beatles. I don't think I need to tell you more than that. That's pretty self-explanatory right there. And we're going to kick it off with Carla Thomas live at the Bohemian Caverns. So not the same Cavern Club, but close. So this is Carla Thomas from the Bohemian Caverns in 1967 doing Yesterday. I'm going to play a couple off of this one, and then we'll see where we go from there.
1: This song needs no introduction. You'll recognize it right away.

0: 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Go give her a big hug.
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All right, from the 2026 version of what is this thing I'm playing? 2026 version of Jimi Hendrix. I love that Jimi just keeps going. It's because there's something timeless. From the 2026 deluxe edition of Axe's Bold as Love, that was a demo version of Little Wing. Because, you know, every time they release one of these things, they find a bunch of stuff that they didn't have before. So that was take two, previously unreleased, and I played that because today's a new Music Monday and it's been released this year, and also because today in 1971 Paul McCartney announced the formation of his new band, which was called Wings. So close enough. Before that, bunch of songs by the Beatles, cover songs of we heard Steve Cropper with A Little Help from My Friends. I played that one because there was a lot of like festivals happening. In addition to all the Beatles stuff, there was the three-day U.S. Atlantic City Pop Festival, which started today in 1969, and there was also another festival that happened today, the Concert for Bangladesh, 1971, and the first Newport Pop Festival in Costa Mesa, California, 1968. And, you know, you can't have a festival without jamming out with your friends. So, with a little help from My Friends, before that, the Bar Case with Hey Jude and Carla Thomas with Yesterday. And that was recorded live at the Bohemian Caverns because of all the Beatles trivia in today's news. And that last bit of Beatles trivia I did find today in 1966, the government of South Africa banned Beatles records. Probably should have looked more into that. I don't really know any more details than that. And where am I going now? Oh, that I wish I knew. Excuse me. Let's see. Today in 1970, a movie called Performance was released here in the U.S. It was the first movie Mick Jagger acted in. I've seen Mick Jagger in a movie. I saw it years ago. It's a terrible, weird, sci-fi, like, B-movie. And I was telling somebody about it, and I went to find it again, and I can't. Didn't find it, and they thought I was making it up, but I swear I wasn't. And it was just the strangest, oddest thing. Anyway, enough about Mick Jagger in the movies. What else happened today? In 1974, Bruce Springsteen and the E Street Band opened for Ann Murray in New York at the Schaefer Festival. I don't know why I get such a kick out of picturing that. They're just so incongruous. Anne Murray and Bruce Springsteen. 1974 Bruce Springsteen. Today in 1977, Radio Shack introduced a TRS-80 computer. Today in 1985, in Paradise Lake, Florida, a nudist colony began getting their mail again because the residents promised that they would either remain dressed, remain clothed, or stay out of sight when the mailman showed up to deliver the mail. Which, you know, I think is probably a considerate thing to do. And here is Shane Weissman
from his 2026 release, Better Luck Tomorrow. This tune is called Naked in My Head. Because, you know, if you're a nudist and you have to get dressed for the mail carrier, you're probably still naked in your head.

Did you know that 9 out of 10 Americans are sick of the divisions in our country? But there's one small step we can take to remember that we're still connected. All over America, strangers with different political views are coming together to talk about their lives, not politics, and discovering they actually have a lot in common. Because even if we don't see eye to eye, we can still talk heart to heart. So let's talk for a change. 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

0: Would you like a schmoke and a pancake?
1: A what?
0: A schmoke and a pancake. You know, flapjack and a cigarette? All right. Cigar and a waffle? No. Pipe and a crepe? No. Bong and a blintz?
2: No.
1: Oh, well, then there is no pleasing you.

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0: It'd be a lot cooler if you did.

All right, where did I leave you? I don't know. Oh, Naked. Naked in My Head by Shane Weissman because of the nudist colony promising to wear clothes so they could get their mail. It's just always something, isn't it? Now you gotta wear clothes to get your mail. And then we heard, what did we hear? We heard The Breaks with a tune called Hashish. And then Joe Crown featuring Papa Molly with a tune called Under the Influence. And The Black Keys, Where There's Smoke, There's Fire. Those are all new. And I played them because today in, I don't know, today... In 1990, UB40 got deported from the Seychelles because they found marijuana in their hotel room. Shame on you, UB40. And then we heard Laundromat Girl. That's Joyanne Parker from her 2026 release, Lifelines. And I'm going to follow that up with a couple more tunes with Girl in the title because today... In 2002, Show the Girl the Door, which is a book, was released. And it was written by a former tour manager. And the book details a lot of the strange demands some of the female artists would have. Shania Twain had a sniffer dog to check for bums. Jennifer Lopez wanted her dressing room to be all white. Cher needed security for her wigs. Janet Jackson had a full medical team on standby. And Britney Spears wanted gummy bears. Also today in 2010, Madonna launched a line of clothing called Material Girl, which was targeted to teenage girls and was sort of co-run by her 13-year-old daughter, Lourdes. So, going to play... I don't know, one or two more with Girl in the title. And let's do this one. This is Yarn with Goodbye Cowgirl from their latest Saturday Night Sermon.

0: All right, that was Omar Coleman with I Let a Good Girl Go from his latest Old, New, and Funky. And before that, Greg Piccolo and Heavy Juice with Dream Girl from their latest Who Knows What the Future Holds, and Yarn from their latest Saturday Night Sermon. We heard Goodbye Cowgirl and started that set of girl songs with Joanne Parker, Laundromat Girl from Lifelines, and that wraps it up for me, everybody. And so, until next week, be safe, be happy, and above all else, be kind to yourselves, to each other, and to the environment. Go hug a tree, go pet an animal that likes you and wants to be petted by you, and most importantly, keep it tuned to WCNI New London, because Basilia is up next, and I didn't put my last CD in. Great. Hold on. Are you ready?
1: Yeah, I'm ready.
0: All right. You know what? I didn't put it in, and I'm just gonna take that as a sign from the universe. So, Basilia's up right now with the Dead Mental Time Machine, and you know what? You're still gonna need a helmet.
2: Good afternoon, folks. You just finished listening to Dancing Alice and her show Random Acts of Kindness. Again, my name's Basilia, and I will be a pilot on the Dead Mental Time Machine as we travel back 33 years to the year of 1993. It's going to be eclectic mix today. Going to hear some like classic rock, hard rock, some grunge, some jammy rock, blues. It's gonna be a good show. I do got a quick announcement for you guys. Some of the material on this program may be offensive to some listeners. WCNI encourages listener discretion.
0: You know what, y'all? If you're not offended by Dancing Alice, I don't think you're gonna get offended by Basilia.
2: All right, folks. Okay, so with that being said, sit back, buckle up, because where we're going, we don't need roads.

All right, that was Shine by Collective Soul, and they debuted this year. Their album was called Hints, Allegations, and Things Left Unsaid. So I got a quick couple of announcements, and then I got a couple of song requests coming at you. So one announcement is about the New London Community Meal Center. The New London Community Meal Center has been serving free meals to the most vulnerable residents of our community since 1985. If you want a free, nutritious, and delicious meal with no questions asked, you are welcome to join them at 12 Montauk Avenue in New London, Connecticut. On Mondays through Friday, they serve lunch from 12 to 1 and dinner from 5 to 6. They serve lunch on the 3rd, 4th, and 5th Saturdays of the month and dinner on Sundays. 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Or you can check them out on their website, which is newlondoncommunitymealcenter.org. 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And then my next announcement is about the Connecticut Food Bank. 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And that message is sponsored by the Connecticut Food Bank and us at WCNI New London. So this song request goes out to Linda in Norwich. The song is called Losing My Religion, and the band is REM. Though it did not come out in 93, came out in 91, but that's okay. It's close enough.

You are listening to WCNI New London. And here we are, folks. We just finished the first set on the Dead Metal Time Machine. We traveled back to the year of 1993. That's 33 years ago. Not 33 years ahead, but ago. Let's do a quick recap of what we've been listening to. So that was the Kinks with Wall of Fire off of their Phobia album. Then we heard two songs by the Smashing Pumpkins, because I really like this album, Siamese Dreams. We heard Disarm and then Soma. Then we heard from Radiohead, which debuted this year. Their debut album was Pablo Honey. The song was called You. Then we had a song request that went out to Linda of Norwich. We actually took a pit stop to 91. The song was called Losing My Religion, and it was by the band R.E.M. Then we heard another debut band, Collective Soul. The song was called Shine, and this was off of their Hints, Allegations, and Things Left Unsaid. Then we heard from Nirvana, Heart-Shaped Box, In Utero was the album. Then we heard a controversial song. We don't really hear too much of that on the radio these days. There wasn't any curse words in it or anything like that, but it was just a controversial topic. The band was Motorhead. The song was called Don't Let Daddy Kiss Me. Then we heard from Guns N' Roses off of their Spaghetti Incident album. This album is purely all cover songs. Most of it is punk band cover songs and songs that are similar to the band The Misfits. So this song was called Ain't It Fun. It's a really great song. The album's a really great album as well. And then before that, we heard from Aerosmith, Eat the Rich, off of their Get a Grip album. That was their 11th studio album. And then we started the first set off with Triumph, Child of the City. And this was off of their Edges of Excess album. Again, you're listening to WCNI New London. My name is Basilia, and I am your pilot on the Dead Metal Time Machine. Let's see what we got coming up next. I do know we have some more song requests. If you want to call in at 860-439-2850, you too can request a song from 93 or a year close. It's okay if we take a pit stop. All right, so up next, we got a song called Call Animate, the band Rush.

All right, that was Widespread Panic. The song was called Please. And that was off of their Everyday album. We actually got a second song off that album because it's a song request, Hatfield. This goes out to Brian in Gales Ferry.

That was a live version of Because the Night by 10,000 Maniacs. And that was off of the MTV Unplugged album. So I got a couple of announcements. I think three announcements. And then back to tunes of 93. This is about Narcotics Anonymous. 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

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And my next message is for you folks who are looking for something to do this Saturday, the 8th. And if you're into swing dance, we've got some live music. And it's by Timpani Bounce. It's featuring one of our very own DJs here, DJ Will Reed, during the band's break. So this Saturday, August 8th, 7:30 p.m. to 10:30 p.m. at Vinny's Jumpin' Jive. The address is 635 Main Street, Middletown, Connecticut. Zip code 06457. Swing the night away with live music. It's going to be dancing and great company there. Again, this Saturday, the 8th, 7:30 p.m. to 10:30 p.m. at Vinny's Jumpin' Jive. And that's in Middletown. All right, so up next, we have a song. It's called Mr. Time. The band is Alan Parsons.

All right, folks, I think I'm going to end the second set a little early, and just to make a clean break, because the next few songs kind of go together with themselves. So let's just do a quick recap of what we've been listening to. So that song, what we just heard, was called Mr. Time, and that is by Alan Parsons. So that was the debut solo studio album by Alan Parsons that came out on October 26, 1993. It marked a major milestone in his career, as it was his first musical project following the split up of the Alan Parsons Project. And that's an awesome song, and also check out the album because it's pretty good. The album's called Try Another Thing Once. And then before that, we heard a live song off of the MTV Unplugged. It was called Because the Night, and it was by 10,000 Maniacs. Then we heard from Sarah McLachlan, Possession. She debuted this year. Her debut album is called Fumbling Towards Ecstasy. Another good album to check out. Also, the Cranberries, they debuted also this year. The song we heard was called How, and the album's called Everybody Else Is Doing It, So Why Can't We? Then we heard from Phish. The song was called Horn. Prior to that, we heard from Coverdale and Page. The song was called Take Me for a Little While. If you couldn't figure it out, the name of the band, Coverdale and Page, it's a collaboration between Whitesnake vocalist David Coverdale and the former Led Zeppelin guitarist Jimmy Page. They decided it in the early 90s, actually 1991, to collaborate together. And this was their first album that they came out with. And it's also a very good album. It's called Everybody Else's... The Cranberries album. It's called Coverdale and Page, self-titled as the band. And check out that album. Every song is really good. Prior to that, we had a song request that went out to Brian of Gales Ferry. It was a Widespread Panic song request. The song was called Hatfield off of their Everyday album. And then prior to that, we heard another song off of that album called Please. And then we started the second set with Rush off of their Counterparts album. The song we heard was Animate. And just a reminder to you folks, you are listening to WCNI New London. My name is Basilia, and we're taking a ride on the Dead Metal Time Machine back to the year 1993. That's 33 years ago. What were you doing at that time? Or how old were you? And by the way, if you want to call in to request a song from that year, our number is 860-439-2850. And I promise I will pick up. I just realized I had the volume down on the phone. I think someone tried to call because the light lit up. And then that's how I noticed the volume was down. So try again. Again, the number is 860-439-2850. This is WCNI New London. So up next, we have a couple of songs that has Jerry Garcia in it. We got a couple of Grateful Dead songs, and then we have a song that he collaborated, and I should have wrote the gentleman's name, so I'll get back to you on that. And they wrote, or redid, children's songs. So sandwich in between two Grateful Dead songs, you're going to hear Jerry Garcia. And again, I'll get you that gentleman's name that he collaborated with, and he did some children's songs, so we will hear that children's song. So what we got coming up right now is a Grateful Dead song. It's called Mississippi Half Step. It's off of Dick's Picks Volume 1.

All right, I got that name for you guys of the person that Jerry Garcia collaborated with. That was a children's song, Jen Jenkins. The person that he collaborated with was David Grisman. So up next, I got a song request that goes out again to Linda of Norwich. She requested Lazy River Road. This song was debuted live for the very first time in February of 1993. I think it was February 25th. And then it continued until July 1995. So here you go. Again, this goes out to Linda.

That song was called Woman by the band The Scorpions off of their Face the Heat album. So I got another song request for you. This goes out to Brian of Gale's Ferry. The song was released, the single was released in 1993. The song, the album was then released in 1994. The album's called Mellow Gold. The song's called Loser. And the band, well, the performer band, it's called Beck.

Loser by Beck. And that goes out to Brian of Gales Ferry. So I got a couple of messages. And then back to the tunes. We have less than a half hour. So let me read these real quick to you. 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And that message is sponsored by AARP Connecticut. And also us at WCNI New London. All right, so I got a couple of songs. I got two songs for you by Lynyrd Skynyrd because it's a great album and I feel like you deserve two songs. And maybe if you guys are good, maybe I might give you two songs by B.B. King. But we'll see how I'm feeling. So this song is called One Thing.

buddy guy, folks, country man. And here we are. I think we're at the end of the third set. I think I only got one last song for you guys, so let's do a quick recap of what we've been listening to. So, Countryman, that's off of Buddy Guy's Feels Like Rain album. Prior to that, we heard two from Lynyrd Skynyrd off of their the Last Rebel album. The song we heard was The Last Rebel. Then we heard One Thing. Then we had a song request by Brian of Gales Ferry. The song was Loser. The performer was Beck. That was off of his Mellow Gold album, which came out in 94, but the song was a single that was released in 93. So there's the loophole, if anyone was planning on calling me in and correcting me. But sometimes we do hear songs. Sometimes we do take a pit stop to another year. Then we heard from the Scorpions, Woman, off of their Face the Heat album. Then we heard from the band, Blind Willie McTell. It's off of their Jericho album. Then we had a song request from Linda of Norwich, Lazy River Road. So this song was never released on a official studio album by the Grateful Dead. But it was first time debuted live. And I was wrong. I said February 25th. It was actually debuted live February 18th, 1993. So that's how that song made the cut and request. Then we heard from Jerry Garcia. He teamed up with David Grisman. They made a children's album. They took children's songs and they played them and sang them. And it's a pretty cool, chill album to listen to. The album's called Not For Kids Only, which is true. The song we heard was Jenny Jenkins. Then we also heard another Grateful Dead song. This one was called Mississippi Half Step. It did not come out in 93, but it was off of Dick's Picks Volume 1, which that album came out in 93. And if you don't know anything about Dick's Picks, let me tell you some information about what that is. So Dick's Picks is a famous series of 36 live archival music albums released by the Grateful Dead, named after the band's late tape archivist, Dick Latvila. The series features unedited stereo concert recordings spanning from 1968 to 1992, just in case if you guys don't know that. So that was Volume 1, the very first Dick's Picks, which came out in 93. Then we started... Actually, no, I'll take that back. That was how we started the third set. My bad. Which, by the way, I forgot to mention, August 1st was Jerry Garcia's birthday. So happy belated birthday to him. So I only got one last song for you guys. I'm going to leave you off with B.B. King. The song is called Everybody's Had the Blues. Again, you're listening to WCNI New London. My name is Basilia, and I was your pilot as we traveled back today to the year of 1993. I hope you guys were able to feel like we were back in time. So thank you for listening. I'll see you guys next week, Monday at 3 p.m.

0: You wanted to be a teacher when you were little, but as you grew up, things changed. Teaching just didn't seem like the best option anymore, so you decided to become something else. But what would your 12-year-old self say? Interesting and innovative things are happening in teaching today, so it's time to put it back on your list. Don't try to convince yourself otherwise. You had it right the first time.
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Is that music from the dirt into the speaker in your house? Is the shit that make you bounce?

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